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What a great way to kick off Saturday mornings with AC there with a bit of Whitney Houston, Greatest Love of All. Today I'm bringing you Women of the 80s, and this first track, Angel of a Morning, is a popular song written by Chip Taylor, originally recorded by Evie Sands, but which was first charted with a version by Merrily Rush. The song has been covered by many artists, including Shaggy, Chrissy Hynde, Dusty Springfield, P.P. Arnold, Connie Eaton, Mary Mason, Guys and Dolls, Melba Montgomery, Olivia Newton-John, and also Joyce Newton, whose version reached the Billboard Hot 100 Top 10 in 1981. Here it is, Joyce Newton, Angels of the Morning.

Yeah, that was a bit of Joyce Newton there with Angels of the Morning. Coming up shortly, we've got a bit of Rock Set with Listen to Your Heart. Just a reminder, if you are out and about on the roads, please drive to the conditions. If you're on a long trip, stop, rest and survive that drive. Take a break whenever required. If you're feeling a bit tired, itchy eyes, just pull over and have a rest and just to have a bit of a walk around, a refresh. If you're heading out from remote communities, make sure that you check conditions before you do so. If you do decide to head out, make sure that you have plenty of water and food for your trip. And also let people know as you travel. Okay, here's one from Roxette. 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
1: Hi, I'm Shelley Morris. 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

Yeah, you just heard a bit of Suzanne Vega there with Luca. Before that, Berlin with Take My Breath Away. This next one, I'm Coming Out, is a song recorded by American singer Diana Ross. It was written and produced by Chick members Bernard Edwards and Noel Rogers and released on the 22nd of August back in 1980 by Motown as the second single from Ross's self-titled 11th album, Diana. It peaked at number 5 on the US Billboard Hot 100 and number 1 on the Billboard Hot Disco Singles Chart, number 7 in France, number 8 in Ireland, and number 13 on the UK Singles Chart. Since its release, I'm Coming Out has been regarded as the anthem for the LGBT community.

Womack and Womack there with Teardrops. Before that, Diana Ross with I'm Coming Out. Women of the 80s and Sweet Dreams Are Made of This is a song by British synth pop duo Eurythmics. It was released in January of 1983 as the fourth and final single from their second album, Sweet Dreams Are Made of This. It was the Eurythmics' breakthrough hit, establishing them worldwide. It reached number two on the UK singles chart in March of 83 and number one on the US Billboard Hot 100 6 months later. It was the first Eurythmics single released in the US.

Yeah, that was a bit of Kim Wilde there with You Keep Me Hanging On. And before that, the Eurythmics with Sweet Dreams I've Made of This. Don't Go was a song by British synth-pop band Yazoo, known in the US and Canada as Yaz. It was released on the 5th of July back in 1982 as the second single from their debut album, Upstairs at Eric's. The song peaked at number 3 on the UK singles chart, becoming Yazoo's second top 5 hit. And in the US, where the band was known as Yaz, the song was their second big hit on the American dance chart, where it spent 2 weeks at number 1 in October of 1980.

0: Berapa pun lah warna malaya, naurena mang puyuatu ma, menarak pena alar kumtata. 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
4: 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I'm from Horse Group WA and you're listening to T-Bar Radio.

Yeah, that was a bit of Starship there with the song Sarah or Sarah. Seven Wonders is a song by British-American rock band Fleetwood Mac from their 1987 14th studio album Tango in the Night. Stevie Nicks and lead vocals on this song, and it was written by Sandy Stewart with additional lyrics by Nicks herself. The single became the second of four US top 20 hits from the album, peaking at number 19 on the US Billboard Hot 100.

What a great way to kick off the second hour of Saturday mornings with AC there with a bit of Cyndi Lauper with True Colours. Bette Davis Eyes is a song written and composed by Donna Weiss and Jackie DeShannon in 1974. It was recorded by DeShannon that year but made popular by Kim Carnes in 1981, where it spent 9 non-consecutive weeks on the top of the US Billboard Hot 100. It won the 1982 Grammy Award for Song of the Year and also Record of the Year.

That was a bit of Kim Carnes there with a bit Baby's Eyes. I'm going to keep the ladies of the 80s coming with a bit of Tina Turner, What's Love Got to Do with It? Right here on Saturday Mornings with AC on the TIBA Network. Your voice in the bush.

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Call 0889 312 663. That's 0889 312 663. Coles Motors, proud sponsor of Tiva Radio.

Yeah, that was a bit of Lisa Stanfield there with All Around the World. Eternal Flame is a song by American pop rock group The Bangles from their 1988 third studio album Everything. The power ballad was written by group member Susanna Hoffs. Upon its 1989 single release, Eternal Flame became a number one hit in 9 countries, including Australia, Sweden, United Kingdom and the United States. Since its release, it has been covered by many musical artists, including the Australian boy band Human Nature, who reached the Australian top 10 with their version, and the British girl group Atomic Kittens, who topped the 4 national charts with their rendition. But today we have the original by The Bangles. Here it is, Eternal Flame.

Yeah, that was with Irene Cara there with Flashdance, What a Feeling. Before that, the Bangles with Eternal Flame. Like a Prayer is a song by American singer Madonna from her 1989 fourth studio album of the same name. Like a Prayer is a pop rock, dance pop and gospel song that also incorporates elements of funk. It features background vocals from a choir and also a rock guitar. Like a Prayer was acclaimed by music critics upon its release and was a global commercial success, becoming Madonna's seventh number one hit on the US Billboard Hot 100, topping the Hot 100 for three consecutive weeks, and also topping the charts in many other countries, including Australia, Brazil, Canada, Italy, Mexico, New Zealand, Spain, and also the United Kingdom. Rolling Stones listed that Like a Prayer among the 500 greatest songs of all time.

Yeah, you just heard a bit of Tiffany there with I Think We're Alone Now. And before that, Madonna with Like a Prayer. Love is a Battlefield is a song by American singer Pat Benatar, released on September the 12th back in 1983 as a single from Benatar's live album, Live from Earth. Though the song itself was a studio recording, it was written by Holly Knight and Mike Chapman, and the song was ranked at number 30 in the VH1's list of 100 greatest songs of the 1980s.

Yeah, there you go. That was a bit of Bonnie Tyler there, Holding Out for a Hero. And you heard also from Pat Benatar with Love is a Battlefield. Bringing you women of the 80s today. Here's one from Laura Branigan, Gloria.

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classic Blondie's track there, The Tide Is High. Our Lips Are Sealed is a song co-written by Jane Wideland, a guitarist of the Go-Go's, and Terry Hall, singer of The Specials and Fun Boys 3. It was first recorded by the Go-Go's as the opening track on their 1981 first album, Beauty and the Beat, and was released as their debut single in June of 1981. The single eventually reached the top three in Australia and Canada, as well as the top 20 in the United States. The Go-Go's, Our Lips Are Sealed.

Yeah, there you go. That was the Go-Go's there with Our Lips Are Sealed. I hope you enjoyed all the Women of the 80s songs today. And that's it for me for another Saturday morning. I hope you enjoyed today's show. Hope you enjoy the rest of your Saturday and weekend. Until next week, stay safe, especially out in those roads. Until then, bye-bye.

0: 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Keep your arms and legs inside the boat. Avoid cleaning fish at the boat ramps and stay well back from the water's edge. 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Respect the water, respect the conditions, and respect each other. Stay safe on Territory waters.
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4: 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I'm from Tokyo. Konnichiwa, watashi no namae wa Kawasaki Natsuo desu. Tokyo kara kimashita. 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
0: Yeah, mate, what's your name? 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
1: No, I got
0: to do it.
1: I've got the dog to feed and everything, you know.
0: Yeah, that'll be right.
1: But you outback fellas all the same with the Northern Territory blokes, eh? Hey, you make it smart.

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4: Hi, this is...

gather round people and I'll tell you a story. 200 years of history that's falsified. British invaders that we remember as heroes. Are you ready to tell the other side? We start our story in 1493 with a piece of paper called the Doctrine of Discovery, invoked by Pope Alexander VI. Without this good Christian, our story don't exist.

doctrine of discovery. The same tactics were used by Columbus. It's how today Australia claims Terra Nullius. Cause on that paper, the Pope did write that you're only human if you've been saved by Christ. And if there are no Christians in sight, the land you stumble on becomes your God-given right.

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We were allies against a terrible genocide. 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
2: 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Could you live with your decision? 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

0: They all wanna hate, but show love to my face. 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But I know bullshit.
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everybody. This is Buddy Knox from the, we're at the Tamil Country Music Festival, and I don't know what I'm trying to say now. Hello, everybody. Hello, everyone. This is Buddy Knox here. I'm at the Tamil Country Music Festival.

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1: This is for the lovers, strictly for the lovers. Yeah. You got someone you want to get close to? Then get close to this.

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0: Hi, this is Toni Collette for RAD. 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
2: 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Crocodiles are potentially dangerous to humans. Saltwater crocodiles inhabit both saltwater and freshwater habitats. Some of the ways to stay safe in areas that may have saltwater crocodiles include: never swim in water where crocodiles may live, even if there is no warning sign. Only swim in designated safe swimming areas. Obey all crocodile warning signs. They are there for your safety and protection. Always keep a watch for crocodiles. They will see you before you see them. Never provoke, harass, or interfere with crocodiles, even small ones. Never feed crocodiles. It is illegal and dangerous. Be extra vigilant around water at night and during the breeding season from September to April. Avoid approaching the edge of the water and don't paddle or wade at the edge of the water. Stay well back from any crocodile slide marks. Crocodiles may be close by and may approach people and boats. The smaller the boat, the greater the risk. Always stand a minimum of 5 meters from the water's edge when fishing. Be especially vigilant when launching or retrieving your boat in saltwater crocodile habitat. Do not lean over the edge of the boat or stand on logs overhanging water. Never dangle your arms or legs over the side of a boat. If you fall out of a boat, get out of the water as quickly as possible. Camp at least 2 meters from the high water mark and at least 50 meters from the water's edge. Avoid places where native animals and domestic stock drink. Avoid returning regularly to the same spot at the water's edge to fill your bucket. Dispose of food scraps, fish, and other waste properly and away from your campsite. Never leave food scraps, fish frames, or bait at your campsite. Always check that the previous campers have not left these behind. Never prepare food, wash dishes, or pursue any other activities near the water's edge or adjacent sloping banks. Instead, fill up your bucket and move away from the edge of the water before you start any tasks. Be croc-wise.

Hello, everybody. This is me, Mary D, mind you. What are you? You're listening to Tiba, your voice in the bush, mind you. 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What are you? Tiba.

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to carry me home. 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I couldn't stand up after one row.

0: Saturday. Saturday night's alright.
1: Alright, Saturday dinner party. We are here again and then streaming live also to TVA.
0: Live to TVA, everybody. Welcome to another week of the Saturday night dinner party with Kel and Lena.
1: Hi everyone.
0: Hello. You can see us on our Facebook page tonight as well. Live into Darwin, we are live. So, hey, if you've got a song request, send us a song request on 0485 959 700. Send us a text. We'd love to hear from you. We'd love to hear how we're doing. If you like the show up there, you guys, if who's listening in, we'd love to find out who's listening.
1: Don't forget your name
0: up there as well. Just put your name and the place where you are as well. We'd love to hear from you. So, once again, that number 0485 959 700.
1: All right.
0: And we're live. I'm sorry that we had to set up the camera the way it is on our Facebook page because everybody's going to be looking at my bald spot. But you. You're going to have fun with that tonight, aren't you?
1: Very exciting.
0: Oh my gosh, you should have brought your sunglasses in, did you?
1: PBAFM.
0: It's very shiny at PBAFM.
1: Saturday dinner party, because we streaming live. TVA Network?
0: Yes. All the way up there in the top end of our Northern Territory. Yes. So, g'day everyone up there, you're listening.
1: Everything also, thank you for everyone, all the team to make streaming live.
0: Absolutely.
1: Right.
0: Hey, we've got a great show lined up for you tonight as well. We've got plenty of great music. We've got our Smarty Pants quiz. You can win yourself a $50 meal voucher to the Salisbury Hotel a little bit later. I would love to hear you call in.
1: Somebody wants.
0: If you'd like to call in.
1: Nice dinner?
0: Yes.
1: Yeah, or romantic dinner because very cold at the moment.
0: And also, they'll do some pretty good steaks up there.
1: Yes.
0: Don't they? They've got the salad bar and they've got the roast veggies bar as well too. So, lots of good tucker up there. Yes. Unfortunately, this is just for our SA listeners at this stage, but we'll work on maybe working on getting something happening up the Northern Territory as well. So, just to let you know, we will be up there in August.
1: Yes. Not long now.
0: Myself and Lena here, the ballerina.
1: Countdown a week.
0: We will be up there for the NIMAS, the National Indigenous Music Awards, in August. So we'll be up there from the 7th of August. So, if you see us up there, if you're heading to the NIMAS on the Saturday night, I think it is. I think we're doing a live OB with TVA well. So
1: I cannot imagine.
0: I'm so excited,
1: Hi everyone, I'm from TVA.
0: Say
1: that soon.
0: I know, and then we'll go up there. Maybe everyone might want to get photos with us.
1: Yeah, say hello to everyone, TVA Network.
0: Maybe they want to get photos with us, or they might go, "Oh, Kel, you're crazy. You got a bald spot on your head. Go away. We just want to talk to Lena." as well, isn't it? Hey, I keep forgetting, but also another great show from our good friend Mark B as well. Another fantastic show tonight as well, his 80s show. He was cranking them out tonight, music. Like I said, he was cranking out the Nolans. Oh my goodness, the Nolans. Now, they were a bunch of sisters that dressed up in the same colour yellow outfits and sort of done this awful choreography dance thing back in the 80s. So if you haven't seen it, just Google the Nolans
1: and you'll see what's going on.
0: You'll know what I'm talking about well. So great show. Like I said, what's that number again?
1: The number is 0485 959 700. Send us a message.
0: Send us a text and request a song.
1: Yep.
0: Should we get some music going?
1: All right.
0: Saturday night dinner.

0: G'day, Troy Cassidaly here. 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
3: Alrighty, welcome back to the Saturday night dinner party, everybody. Hope you're enjoying it. Hope everybody's enjoying it and listening all the way up there through the T-Bar network
4: to
3: our good friends in T-Bar and all our friends in Darwin. As we mentioned,
4: everywhere.
3: To the people that are live streaming as well.
4: Yep.
3: And the ones that were looking at my bald head.
4: Yeah, but still alright, especially the very sign in the PBAFM, especially Saturday dinner party, because we have now streaming live with TIBA Network, how good is that? Yeah, and then now we talk about phobia. I think lots of people are feeling the phobia, and sometimes it's funny also, but we don't
3: phobias,
4: and then we don't want also we enjoy to look someone had phobia, and but sometimes looks funny, but there's lots of people feeling this one. Me too, I have.
3: What's your phobia?
4: This have a reason. I think lots of people also feeling this one, too many reason. And like me, because I had accident before.
3: Yes.
4: And then I had accident before motorbike. Yeah, you know the Indonesian, lots of motorbike everywhere.
3: Yes.
4: And then too many. And then too many and then traffic. Yep. And I had accident.
3: But there's motorbikes everywhere in Indonesia and stuff like that. So
4: you
3: sort of can't get away
4: problem.
3: With that, can you?
4: Yes, yeah. But that's because too many traffic. And then people want to get early to go to war or get something. Yeah, doesn't want spend time a few hours, just only 3 meal.
3: Yep.
4: And then from house or from somewhere to get something and then just get motorbike.
3: Yes.
4: And then I had accident nearly that, I don't want to die. That's why
3: that
4: I feel with you.
3: That was very scary for you, wasn't it?
4: Yes. So that's why now, every time I look motorbike, and a little bit to the car, when I drive car, and then make me, no.
3: But the car like 100 meter down the road and you're, And it's like looking over the wife going, what are you doing?
4: Yeah, but I scare.

0: I'm going to ask is that our phobias, right, yeah, are they instilled in us from our parents?
1: Some.
0: You know what I mean? It's like, yeah, oh, don't touch the snake.
1: Yeah.
0: You know?
1: Yeah.
0: Or don't touch the spider. Oh, spiders, yeah. Or snakes, yeah. Is it just a warning thing? But then you get people out there that love spiders and love snakes.
1: Yeah, and then they're tight.
0: Yeah. Well, that's, I've always had this thing, a bit of a phobia about snakes.
1: Yeah.
0: But I beat my phobia this year, didn't
1: yes.
0: I? When we went to Indonesia last in May.
1: In May,
0: I held
1: you
0: a snake.
1: Your phobia.
0: Yeah.
1: And then I took the photo when I taking the photo.
0: Yeah.
1: And my phobia on.
0: Your phobia on.
1: Yes.
0: You're scared of.
1: Because I scare close
0: of my,
1: to,
0: of my phobia.
1: Yes.
0: Did I get bitten by the snake or something?
1: Yeah, I scare of you and I scare the snake too.
0: Yeah.
1: Yes.
0: Yes. Hey, if you've got a phobia, tell us one. We're going to have a look at some really, really...
1: Yes.
0: These are supposed to be rare, weird, but irrational, but also true phobias that people are scared of.
1: Yeah.
0: Have you got a phobia? Give us a call on 8250-3735.
1: Yeah.
0: Now, also, when we went to Indonesia, what was that big tower that we... The monument tower that we went on?
1: Monas.
0: Yeah. Yes, the one Monas, in Jakarta there.
1: Monas Monument.
0: Yes. Yeah. And then all of a sudden we're waiting for 1 hour and then somebody didn't want to go up to the top,
1: that's
0: did they?
1: You.
0: Yes.
1: Yeah. We make already line. We was waiting already.
0: I wasn't scared of the height.
1: But after in brand the door and then...
0: Ah, shut up. No laughing.
1: Just, why you not turn before or halfway
0: because
1: the line
0: maybe
1: and then
0: in brand
1: the door... When the lift elevator door open,
0: yes,
1: and then somebody turn
0: and then run away like a chicken.
1: What's going on?
0: I was tired from waiting. I felt like having a sleep. I felt like having a sleep. No. That was one of the things that's also been instilled in me. But not really, because phobias, you know, even if I go up to, like, for people here that know the footy or been to the footy, like level 5 up the back at Adelaide Oval, some people love it up there. I get up to the back about maybe halfway up the back and I start getting dizzy.
1: Yeah.
0: And my head starts going, whoa, I start getting vertigo.
1: Yeah, lots of people like a painter.
0: I don't know if if that's fear of heights.
1: Yeah.
0: Or my body just can't sort of handle the perspective of it. You know, when you're up really, really high and you're a long way away, and you sort of you're up so high and just sort of like you're dizzy. You feel dizzy.
1: Yes.
0: You know.
1: Yeah.
0: Whether that's I don't know. Yeah, maybe it's a little bit fearful, and I feel a little bit scared, but. I feel more worried about because I don't know what's going on because my sort of anxieties come up and it's like, oh, I'm up high but you know what? Then after a while, about probably 15, 20 minutes after I've sat there and watched it, my body settles down.
1: Yeah.
0: You know, and I settle down and then I can actually sort of sit there and watch the game.
1: Yeah.
0: But the only thing is now is that it's too bloody far away and I can't see the players. It just looks like a bunch of ants running around now, so I can't see everybody, so yeah.
1: Yeah, but you did it. You remember?
0: Yes, I did.
1: Yeah, you remember when we holiday in Bangkok?
0: Yes.
1: And then we stay in very high hotel?
0: Oh, no, that
1: but
0: was crazy.
1: You snoring, sleeping. Yeah.
0: Yeah, that's because I was so scared and so anxious that my body just collapsed. No, we went up for this. There's this place that was over there called the Bayok Hotel, and it was up on the 87th floor, looking over Thailand and Bangkok.
1: Yeah,
0: and you could actually feel the building swaying.
1: Yes,
0: from the breeze.
1: And then a few years before, and have earthquake there.
0: Yeah,
1: yeah, and then all the table in breakfast area.
0: Yeah,
1: all moving.
0: Yes.
1: Yeah, everybody can watch by YouTube or internet, I think.
0: Oh, okay. I might have a look at that. So that was crazy. But apparently also they say that they build these buildings in events for like earthquakes and to sway with the wind and have a little bit. But if it's a big earthquake and we're up there having dinner

0: And it bends over. No.
1: Yeah, they say gone. The Bayok Sky Hotel is high about 309 meters.
0: 309 meters.
1: 1,014 feet.
0: Yep.
1: Yep. Yes.
0: Wow.
1: Yeah, very high.
0: It is really high when you're at, but you actually don't realize how high it is until you go that way. Because like 300 meters, when you're sort of looking flat, you go, that's 300 meters, I can see that. But when you go this way, up and down, it's like, wow, this is high.
1: Yeah, that's high. You can imagine if mom, we take holiday there.
0: hello, mum, if you're listening. But we know mum, even some people get dizzy going up on the escalator.
1: Yes.
0: So, but that's all right.
1: Or in the
0: glass elevators as well, too. So have to close your eyes. But some people are like that as well. I don't know what. Yeah, it's strange. It really is.
1: Yeah.
0: Also, I just want to clear up, too, about the tonight's Smarty Pants quiz as well. I said that's just for SA listeners. No, it's not. It's for SA and NT viewers, listeners as well.
1: Yes.
0: The only thing is, though, is that you can ring in from the Northern Territory and go in the quiz. It's just that you won't be able to win the voucher at this stage. That's all.
1: Because the voucher we can use just only in South Australia.
0: At this stage.
1: Maybe we walk how to use next time.
0: Yes, we'll have to see if we can contact some hotels up there in Darwin or something like that.
1: Or a supermarket. Supermarket here and they can use there also.
0: Oh, that's right. Maybe we can have a chat to Woolies and see if we can con them. I mean, our good friends at Woolies and...
1: because not just only there, also lots of supermarkets now, they have voucher online.
0: Then
1: just screenshot and then send to them.
0: All right. Well, we might even look into that.
1: Yeah.
0: Yeah, see if we can get some vouchers
1: we
0: for Coles or Woolies or something like that. And you can go home and then you can buy your own groceries and make your own dinner.
1: Yeah.
0: And that'll be good. And if they make their own dinner, we could have make your own dinner competition and then they can send us the photos.
1: Yeah. And then answer the quiz for fun and then get something.
0: And get yourself a nice dinner. Because that's what it's about. It's a dinner party.
1: Yeah.
0: Or it's about going home, having a dinner party with your friends and your families, listening to a fantastic show like this one.
1: Yeah.
0: And some great music as well. And listen your voice and look at my bald head on the live stream. Yeah. You can see it. Maybe if you're going on to the live stream to watch it now, maybe you might have to put some sunglasses on somebody. All right.
1: All
0: right. So just remember you can send us a, no matter where you are to now, SA or Northern Territory or anywhere, you can send us a text on 0485
1: 959700. We have PBAM text line. For who want to send a message. Yeah, it doesn't matter.
0: Send us a text, wherever you are.
1: Yeah.
0: Do you know what? Where is it? Oh, my gosh.
1: What is it?
0: Omphalophobia. Omphalophobia is. Do you know what that is?
1: No.
0: It's a fear of belly buttons.
1: Belly button.
0: It is. That's our first phobia. Fear of... Omphalophobia is a fear of belly buttons. People with omphalophobia will avoid seeing or touching somebody's belly button or even their own. David, some people might even put a bandage over their belly button to avoid looking at it. They will sometimes avoid places where belly buttons might be exposed, like going to the beach or to the pool.
1: Oh my goodness.
0: This is going to be a crazy night tonight. I don't know about the belly buttons, but I reckon probably some of the stuff that's in there, like the belly button fluff that might get in there every now and then, might be a bit ordinary and a bit smelly as well.
1: Yeah.
0: Have you ever stick your finger in your belly button and have a bit of a dig around? Have you?
1: somebody has phobia like this
0: everybody
1: one.
0: Everybody has.
1: Yeah, it's just a copper wheat sticker. Maybe funny sticker.
0: Put a funny face sticker on your belly button.
1: Maybe smiley face sticker. Yeah.
0: Oh, bloody hell.
1: Yeah.
0: Oh, my goodness.
1: That's a good idea. Yeah, to help.
0: To help cover it up. That's right. Or you might have to wear like a, if it's a bloke, you could be like, what's his name, Borat, and wear one of those mankini things, because they'd go up and they'll cover the belly button, but not the rest of everything else. Oh, my gosh.
1: All right.
0: All right, moving on to the next one is you're going to have to just bear with us tonight. Epiphobia is a fear of adolescence or youth.
1: Oh.
0: Yeah. People with epiphobia may perceive teenagers as out of control and dangerous, that they're rude, unpredictable, and do not follow rules. But isn't that just a part about being a teenager as well?
1: Yeah.
0: Huh?
1: Yeah.
0: The people with epiphobia are afraid of teenagers and will not want to be around them because people fear they might avoid going to a friend's house if they have teenagers there, or avoid going to places where teenagers hang out.
1: Everybody won't hang out.
0: Yeah.
1: Yeah. Well, then everybody won't have friends. But I think some, they have, maybe when the kids won't introduce, you know that when kids always when want to stay with their mom.
0: Yeah, but people with that phobia.
1: Yes.
0: That, where are they going to go? They cannot go out in society because they're going to be a teenager everywhere, isn't it?
1: Yeah, because maybe sometime also they say they are brain, they are thinking or something trauma, we don't know.
0: Yeah.
1: Yeah, because too many reasons why that's happened to someone.
0: Yep.
1: Yes, yeah. But it's funny.
0: Yes,
1: this
0: it could
1: happened,
0: be a trauma thing, yes, you're correct, yeah.
1: How they are alive? If they don't want to hang out with a friend, they don't want to have a friend, just lonely.
0: And the funny thing is, people that are growing up like that and older now, they were teenagers.
1: Yeah.
0: Wasn't they? Maybe they don't want to hang out with the teenagers because nobody wanted to hang out with them before. Maybe they were a bunch of tossers or something.
1: Yeah.
0: I don't know.
1: You can imagine same age, you don't want around them.
0: Yeah.
1: So which one?
0: Exactly, that's right. I think it's maybe just the old people like us complaining, isn't it?
1: Yeah.
0: I think so, because we're not teenagers anymore.
1: Yeah.
0: Saturday dinner party!

0: Hey there, I'm Jacob from the First Nations team at the ACCC. Have you been playing Ding Ding games? Did you know these online casino games could be a scam and are illegal in Australia? They're just trying to steal your money. You're not going to get in trouble, but it's important we keep our community safe. If you think you've been scammed, call your bank and report it to the Scam Watch First Nations info line on 1300 303 143. That's 1300 303 143. Authorised by the Australian Government, Canberra.
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4: Right.
5: All right. Saturday dinner party. We are back.
4: We're going dinner.
5: Yeah.
4: Yep.
5: We're talking about phobias tonight.
4: Yes. Yep.
5: And we've got a request as well, thanks to Kels. We'll play that very, very shortly, Kels. Just seen that as well. If you want to request a song, flick us a text on 0485 959 700.
4: Yes.
5: And very, very shortly, we'll be opening the lines for our Smarty Pants quiz as well, too. So if you'd like to go in the running to win a $50 voucher to the Salisbury Hotel for a dinner voucher.
4: For dinner,
5: yeah.
4: Two person.
5: Yes, you can give us a call shortly. We'll tell you when as well. But also, if you're listening up in the NT as well, please call in anyways. We'd love for you to go in the in the quiz anyways.
4: Yeah, you can call now, and then we give the question.
5: Yeah, but then they're going to give the answers as well.
4: Yes.
5: Yes. Do you want to see if somebody wants to call now?
4: Yeah, if they want, yeah.
5: Okay.
4: Yeah.
5: All right.
4: And then we can
5: The boss says she wants to open the lines
4: All right.
5: quickly now.
4: We start now. Yeah. All right. Somebody want to call? Yeah.
5: What?
4: All right.
5: What's the number?
4: Yeah, the number to call, the number 8250375. Yeah. All right. So we still talking about phobia. Yeah. If somebody have feeling phobia, we can talk about, and then you can call also to studio, and then we talk about what's going on, what you feeling.
5: Tell us
4: and
5: about
4: then,
5: your phobia.
4: Or what someone or your friend or who next to you help want to do to help you when you're feeling that you scare something.
5: Yes.
4: So maybe a little bit help also. Yeah. And then who listen, if someone have phobia also, and then we know how to help someone.
5: I'll try to help.
4: We know sometimes.
5: It's just like an anxiety thing as well, too, is what it is as well, too. Okay. Here we go. I want to test something out.
4: Yeah.
5: Hippopotamus trisequilida ladalia phobia.
4: Yeah. It's really long.
5: Hippopotamus Storosios cryptidalia phobia. Is 1, 2, 3, 4, 5, 6, 7, 8, 9, 10, 11, 12, 13, 14, 15, 16, 17, 18, 19, 20, 21, 22, 23, 24, 25, 26, 27, 28, 29, 30, 31, 32, 33, 34, 35 letters. Do you know what that phobia is?
4: Long words.
5: It's a fear of long words.
4: If me, if somebody... too long like this one. I just blah blah blah blah blah blah blah blah blah blah blah. That's it.
5: Oh my goodness.
4: Yeah.
5: Hippopotamosteriosis cryptidialophobia is a fear of long words. Ironically, it's also the longest word in the dictionary. This is a real word.
4: How many letters?
5: 35 letters it 35, was.
4: 35. Yeah. So do you know which one the longest?
5: Oh, my gosh. I've got anxiety and feeling dizzy just from reading out the letters.
4: Yes. Yeah, so
5: the word.
4: 35.
5: Yeah.
4: So do you know the longest word?
5: Yes, this one.
4: One more.
5: Oh, okay. Is it? All right.
4: So they say it refers to a specific lung disease caused, inhaling by pericillica or quarry dust.
1: Quarry dust?
4: Yes. Yeah. So about lung disease. So there's 45 letters. 45 letters.
5: 45 letters?
4: Yeah. So that's called...
5: Yep, you say it. Ready? Hang on, let me do a drum roll first. Take a deep breath and go.
4: Maybe I need water.
5: I think so.
4: All right. You can imagine 45 letters.
5: 45 letters, and you've got to try and break it down.
4: All right.
5: Try and break the words down.
4: Mono ultra micro.
5: Start again.
4: COVID.
5: I missed the start. Slow down.
4: Pneumono ultra micro. Scopic silicov.
5: Sorry, I didn't get that. Can you say it again? It's a fear of what? What is it a fear of?
4: Yeah.
5: Oh, my goodness.
4: They're about lung disease.
5: Oh, lung disease?
4: Yes.
5: Ah, okay.
4: 45 letters.
5: 45 letters long?
4: Yes.
5: Yep. Okay.
4: So you can imagine that how long, I don't know, if somebody had come to hospital and the doctor check, what is it, the problem, the guys or the man?
5: And the doctor says this to you?
4: And not finished yet, and the patient
5: you know
4: already
5: what's
4: gone.
5: Going on. Yeah.
4: Not finished yet to say the what's problem?
5: Yes.
4: Because too long.
5: I know.
4: Yeah.
5: Sorry, I'm going to have to explain to you. I want to explain to you what the problem is, but it's going to take too long.
4: And then the patient and the patient family just say, no need the number. No need the name problem. Just need medical. Yeah.
5: Yes.
4: Yeah. This emergency condition. That's what they say.
5: Yes.
4: Yes. No need the name.
5: No. Yeah. No, that's right. So... Oh, my goodness. This is crazy, just these last couple of words. I think the fear of listening to those words, there should be one called the fear of listening to those long words.
4: Yes.
5: Do you know what globophobia is?
4: Oh, no.
5: Globo.
4: No.
5: It's a fear of balloons.
4: Oh, balloons.
5: Balloons.
4: Oh, I think because it goes pop. A little bit louder?
5: Yes. Yeah. I was going to say, who would be scared of balloons?
4: Yeah.
5: Because they're nice and they're colour and they float and all that. But popping, yes.
4: Yes, because popping and little pop.
5: Bang, and you're unexpected.
4: And then scare. Yeah.
5: Yes, that's right. So globophobia is a fear of balloons. The level of fear varies from person to person and can range from avoiding being near balloons to avoiding places with balloons altogether.
4: Yeah. So you know that I have scare also something.
5: Yeah.
4: You know?
5: What?
4: Trampoline.
5: Trampolines?
4: Yes.
5: Like what? The one you're jumping up and down on?
4: Yeah.
5: Oh, what happened?
4: Made me jumping.
5: Oh my goodness.
4: Yeah, because.
5: Oh my gosh.
4: Yeah, baby jumping. Oh.
5: Welcome to the Saturday night dinner party, everybody. This
4: All
5: is
4: right.
5: what you're going to get each week from this girl. She'll just crack them out straight away, just like that.
4: But that's true. If not, jump up and down. Jumping, that's not trampoline.
5: When you're unexpecting them.
4: Yeah.
5: Oh, my goodness.
4: All right.
5: A fear of jumping.
4: Yes.
5: Oh, my goodness. All righty. Let's moving on. All right.
4: All right.
5: Optophobia.
4: Oh.
5: Opto. Right?
4: Yeah.
5: Opto.
4: Yeah.
5: O-P-T-O.
4: Yes.
5: Optophobia is a fear of opening one's eyes.
4: Oh.
5: That's crazy. So you walk around with your eyes closed all the time?
4: No.
5: What happened if you want to wake up in the morning?
4: Yeah, of course I open my eyes. If not, I cross the door.
5: Yes. I walked into the door, exactly. Yes, that's right. Optophobia is a fear of opening one's eyes. The fear can, the fear is apparently extremely debilitating, as yeah. It is hard for an individual to carry out daily activities without opening their eyes. So they would rather walk into the door,
4: yeah,
5: or into the lounge chair, without rather than open their eyes up. Oh my goodness!
4: Yeah, so like Pirate, you know the movies?
5: What one?
4: Yeah, Pirate, the movie, and then they close the copper one their eyes.
5: Who?
4: Yeah, that movie, the Pirate.
5: No.
4: Yeah, the copper one with the black copper. And then just only one, their eyes open. And then they cover with the black one.
5: Pirate.
4: Yeah. And then they cover, and then they make the movie. And I look also here in Adelaide.
5: Yeah.
4: And then the guys came, maybe had problem or no, I don't know. But always when I see him,
5: yeah.
4: And then always cover, and I look, like an actor, but not actor.
5: No, he's not active. He's probably missing an eye.
4: Yes.
5: So he's only...
4: No, so because that one man, day I look...
5: Because he's only got one eye and he can't... Oh, no.
4: Yeah, but I look one day, that's normal.
5: Yeah.
4: Yeah, that's normal one day. Yeah, so that's why I know. That's perfect.
5: Yes.
4: Yes. And then I look a few times and then cover with the black one.
5: You've seen his eye. He hasn't got an eye or it's just closed?
4: Yeah. I see normal.
5: Ah.
4: Yeah.
5: So it's normal.
4: Yes, but normal. Then sometimes...
5: Do you know what it is?
4: Yeah, what is it?
5: Some days he just wants to be a pirate. Today I'm going to be a pirate. I'm going to wear my patch today.
4: Yeah.
5: I'm going to be a pirate. That's
4: but
5: what he reckons.
4: You know,
5: it gets out. And when you watch him come into work one day, and what is it? You'll see him and he'll come in with his wooden leg.
4: But the phobia like this one, there's lots happen in Adelaide. Do you know where?
5: Where?
4: Adelaide Opal.
5: Why?
4: When someone kick the goal and then we...
5: Oh, my
4: and
5: gosh.
4: And they cover
5: so
4: their
5: they don't
4: eyes.
5: Want to open their eyes.
4: Yes.
5: Oh, my goodness.
4: You can see lots.
5: Yes.
4: Yeah, lots. They don't want what's going on, goal or not.
5: So they optophobia on that time.
4: Yes.
5: Bloody hell.
4: Yes.
5: Saturday dinner party.

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2: Alrighty, yeah.
3: Yeah.
2: Welcome back to the Saturday Night Dinner Party.
3: Yes, we're Week Girl and Lina.
2: Yes.
3: And how's going at Tiba Network?
2: Yep. You're all well up there in Darwin. I'll tell you what, I wish I was up there in that beautiful warm weather right now,
3: beautiful
2: actually.
3: Beautiful weather there.
2: But guess what?
3: Yeah.
2: We're going up there in August.
3: Yeah.
2: Yes.
3: And now we need Big Jumper.
2: Yeah, we need
3: and
2: Big
3: Peter,
2: Jumper now.
3: Peter
2: that's
3: on.
2: Right.
3: Yes.
2: Yeah.
3: Wet day today.
2: Yeah.
3: Yeah.
2: Do you know another phobia that is down here in Adelaide? Phobia.
3: What is it?
2: It's called a bloody coldophobia.
3: But you know that all all of us, always complain. Looks like never happy. In when summer too hot, and then
2: no,
3: when
2: I like summer.
3: Winter, yeah. But lots.
2: Yeah.
3: When
2: some
3: winter,
2: people do.
3: Yeah. Too cold. When raining, too wet. Yes. That's happened. But we always enjoy it, you know.
2: Yes, we do.
3: Yeah. But sometimes there's phobia coming.
2: But we got our heater put
3: that.
2: In. We got our wood heater put in. Yahoo!
3: Yes. Yeah. That's cool.
2: Oh, yes. We're just about there. We are so close to getting that lovely wood heater burning in our lounge room. So, cannot wait. Oh, next weekend we'll be
3: Darwin,
2: good to go.
3: Darwin weather.
2: Yes. But we don't need a heater in Darwin as well.
3: No,
2: because, we'll be...
3: But the warmth from Darwin we can feel.
2: We can feel. Yes, you can feel like that. Okay.
3: Yep.
2: Tonight we're talking about phobias.
3: Still on.
2: Still phobias.
3: Yeah, still.
2: Yep. Also, we've got our Smarty Pants quiz.
3: Yep. If you want to call, call us to the number 825-03735.
2: Yeah. Yep. 8250.
3: Yep.
2: 3735.
3: Yes.
2: Yes. Yep. Give us a call. You want to go into the Smarty Pants quiz?
3: Yep.
2: The phone lines are open now.
3: Yes.
2: Right now.
3: And then we can give you a question.
2: Yes, we can give you the questions
3: All
2: as well.
3: All right.
2: Okay.
3: Yeah.
2: So we're talking about phobias. Well, give us a call and tell us about your weirdest phobia as well.
3: Yeah. Or something funny when you're feeling something you don't like.
2: Mm.
3: Yeah.
2: Octo or something that usually starts with oc or octo or something like that is usually means something like eight.
3: Yeah.
2: Right?
3: Yeah.
2: So then there's octophobia. Do you know what octophobia is?
3: Oh, what is it?
2: It's the fear of the number eight.
3: Oh.
2: So
3: number
2: if somebody wants to see number one, okay. Four, five, six, good one, seven, number eight. Get away!
3: Hang on, because of the number,
2: Oh, my goodness. Octophobia is a fear of the number eight. Interestingly, there are few other known phobias to specific numbers, except for the fear of numbers themselves. And the fear of the number 13 as well, which is called trichodecaphobia.
3: Yes.
2: People with octophobia fear the symbol of the fear, the actual symbol of the number eight.
3: Yes.
2: As it appears written down in such as in addresses and in advertisements as well. They also fear objects presenting in groups of eight.
3: Yeah.
2: A rare phobia may come from its resemblance resemblance to the infinity sign. It may also come from a traumatic event involving from the number eight, such as an accident that happened on the 8th or the 8th month or something like that as well.
3: Yes, yeah. Number 13, lots of people thinking about...
2: They say it's an unlucky number.
3: Unlucky number, yeah. But number 8, I don't know why they...
2: But I've got lots of friends.
3: Yeah.
2: Right, when we was playing footy, some friends in there, I want number 13 jumper. You know?
3: Yeah.
2: So everybody asks for the number 13.
3: No, just put number 14, even not...
2: No, lots of people asking for it.
3: Oh.
2: They want it. They want to wear it.
3: Yeah.
2: Yeah. And then some people like even get the number 13 tattoo on their arm and everything.
3: Oh.
2: Yeah, so some people like love the 13. They reckon that's just myth. That's just nothing, that number 13. And then they put it on there because they reckon it unlucky, but unlucky for some, they say, but lucky for other.
3: Yeah. Mm. So me, I phobia about the number 2.
2: Number 2?
3: Not number 2.
2: The number 13?
3: Yeah, not 13.
2: Okay, you have a phobia about a number?
3: Yes.
2: Okay, what?
3: 0. Zero my bank account and zero everything. Everything zero. I think everyone will follow me. Everything zero. Yeah. The phobia. Yeah. Yes, of course.
2: Is it the zero phobia of your account or the zero phobia of the husband account?
3: Everything,
2: is that all the wife thinking about?
3: Yeah, if zero love.
2: Zero love?
3: Big question. Yeah. So that's a phobia. Yeah.
2: Okay. Is that all the girl?
3: All the girl and the man.
2: Oh.
3: Most people.
2: Of zero.
3: Yeah.
2: Zero phobia. Yeah. Have nothing phobia.
3: Yeah, nothing.
2: Ah, yeah. Okay. No worries.
3: Nothing at all, like the song.
2: Have nothing at all, like the song, exactly.
3: Yes.
2: Right, yeah.
3: All right.
2: But what happens if somebody has zero baths or zero showers?
3: Zero. Oh, no.
2: What, then? Would you still like the person?
3: No.
2: No.
3: Need deodorant.
2: Deodorant.
3: Yeah, need deodorant.
2: That'd
3: be perfume.
2: What that's called? That's called stinky phobia. Oh, get away from me, phobia. Yes. Actually, do you know what it's called?
3: Yeah.
2: Ablutophobia.
3: Oh, abluto.
2: Ablutophobia is a fear of bathing. It is, apparently. Washing or cleaning themselves. The phobia most often occurs in children.
3: Yeah.
2: But resolves with age as they get older because they get more stinky.
3: Yeah.
2: But it still can be present in adults. People with ablutophobia avoid bathing and showering, which can lead to unpleasant body odor and sometimes social isolation as well, which can lead to depression and anxiety.
3: Yeah.
2: While bathing tends to be so extreme that these consequences pale in comparison, ablutophobia may result from a traumatic event where a fear of water or getting wet as well.
3: Oh.
2: The phobia is related to aquaphobia, which is a fear of water.
3: Oh, I didn't know this one that's happened to someone, but I know this one happened for the dog.
2: Yes.
3: They're running.
2: But some dogs, some dogs love water.
3: Yeah, love.
2: Yeah.
3: But some also, they don't like.
2: No.
3: Just run away. Yeah.
2: Yeah.
3: And then you cannot catch them. Mm.
2: Yeah. So if someone come up to you and they give you a hug and go, "Hello, Lena," and they give you a hug and you go, "Oh, my gosh."
3: And stop.
2: That'll be stinky because, "Oh, my gosh." And then you say, "Oh, have you ever heard of the word ablutophobia?" Is that what you say to them? "Have you ever heard of the word ablutophobia?" Instead of saying, "Geez, you're stinky." What do you reckon?
3: Yeah, if I say that, then somebody will not happy to me.
2: No. Yeah. So if you say, but it's better than being rude, is it? Isn't it better saying, oh, man, you're stinky?
3: Yeah.
2: Wouldn't it be better to say, have you ever heard of the word apolutophobia?
3: Yeah, sometimes we want to tell because everybody don't want, we look someone, they don't like them. And then, but when we want to tell her also or him, we worry they're
2: not
3: gonna
2: happy. Hurt their feelings.
3: Yes, yes. Yeah.
2: But so they might have apolutophobia.
3: Yeah.
2: Maybe they've had a trauma.
3: Yeah, maybe they have trauma
2: water.
3: Also.
2: Yes.
3: Yeah, or something reason why.
2: No, that's right. Exactly,
3: yes,
2: too.
3: Yeah.
2: Yes.
3: Yeah.
2: Do you know what xanthophobia is?
3: No.
2: It's a fear of the color yellow.
3: Oh, yellow.
2: Anything that's yellow, they scare.
3: Oh.
2: They scared of.
3: I have my hair clip.
2: Yeah. Oh, my gosh.
3: The yellow color.
2: You got the yellow hair clip in.
3: Nobody.
2: You take that off before you get in the car tonight. Please.
3: Oh, no.
2: You're going to
3: drive
2: me.
3: Yellow color is a beautiful color.
2: It is.
3: Especially for summer.
2: And guess what?
3: Yeah.
2: You cannot eat the banana.
3: And mangoes.
2: And mangoes. Yes. Xanthophobia is a fear of the colour yellow, or nasi kuning too. Oh, my goodness.
3: Yeah.
2: People with this rare phobia are usually also afraid of anything object that is yellow, like a school bus, flowers, and any...
3: So they who phobia about the yellow colour, do you know not enough vitamins?
2: Hey.
3: Not enough.
2: What about? But what about?
3: Turmeric.
2: Not enough turmeric. Yes, they need vitamin. And turmeric.
3: Yes.
2: Is yellow pill.
3: Yes, that's why.
2: So they cannot take their vitamin.
3: Yeah, no.
2: And if they're staying inside and cannot have that all day.
3: Yes.
2: So that means they cannot go out. Or they get a lack of vitamin D.
3: Yes.
2: Which is sunlight.
3: Yeah.
2: They cannot go outside because the sun yellow too.
3: Yeah. Because yellow. Yeah,
2: the sun
3: vampire,
2: is yellow.
3: Like vampire.
2: And like vampire. They'll be right. Yes. They'll be saying in there the fear of the colour yellow.
3: Yes.
2: That's crazy, isn't
3: it?
2: Some people. I wonder if there's other colours that people are scared of.
3: Yeah.
2: I wonder. I'm not sure.
3: Yeah. They don't like it.
2: Yeah. Hey, if you would like to request a song, send us in 0485.
3: Yep.
2: 959-700.
3: Yep.
2: If you want to
3: give
2: go in our smarty pants quiz,
3: You
2: can give us a call on that as well.
3: Yeah.
2: And what's the number to call us on the smarty pants quiz there, Miss
3: Linda
2: Trampoline Jumping Girl? Because she's scared to jump on the trampoline. Oh, my goodness.
3: So, 825-037-35.
2: Yep. That's it as well.
3: Yeah.
2: So.
3: All right.
2: All right.
3: Give us a call.
2: Yep, let's take a bit more music and we'll be
3: back
2: with our last few phobias.
3: Yeah.
2: I'm scared of the show ending, that's what I'm scared of.
3: Yeah.
2: What's that called? Keep going show. I don't know.

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3: Okay.
4: Yeah, welcome back
3: to the Saturday night dinner party.
4: Yes, yeah.
3: We got we sort of done a bit of thinging, didn't we? A bit more creative.
4: Yes.
3: With the video.
4: Yes.
3: So everybody not looking at my bald spot. Is that better?
4: Yeah.
3: Can you still see my bald?
4: Yeah. Especially no one also the
3: but phobia, nobody else can see it
4: phobia
3: as well.
4: About the bald. Yeah.
3: Because we talk maybe about they phobia. Might have a phobia after this one. Maybe they might be because they've seen the staring at Kel's bald head.
4: They get the phobia if they hit same.
3: Well, yeah. It could be yeah.
4: Yep.
3: Yeah.
4: All right. But lucky you cannot copy this one.
3: No.
4: Yeah.
3: No,
4: yeah.
3: That's right.
4: So people doesn't have, yeah, just depend, yep. All right. We should talk about phobia.
3: Phobias. But
4: yes,
3: before we go on any further, just quickly, I might mention.
4: Yes.
3: We've got about 20 minutes to go.
4: Yes.
3: So if you want to go in the Smarty Pants quiz.
4: Yeah, give us a call.
3: Give us a call now.
4: Yes. 8250. Yep.
3: 3735.
4: Yep.
3: Win yourself a $50 Salisbury Hotel dining voucher.
4: Yeah, for two person.
3: Because we go up there every Saturday night, don't we?
4: Yes.
3: We go up there for dinner.
4: For dinner?
3: Yep.
4: Yeah. And depend what day do you want to have for dinner, and then they have nice dinner menu there.
3: Yeah, yes.
4: All different. Yeah.
3: And you like to have a nice
4: salad
3: steak
4: bar.
3: And sit. Yes, and they've got a bit of a salad bar.
4: Yeah.
3: And what's the one? Potato bacon, that sort of stuff. And some nice, what is it? The cauliflower and stuff like
4: you
3: that.
4: You can choose which
3: you
4: one
3: can have a soup.
4: Do you want.
3: Yeah. Got some nice bread rolls as well.
4: Yep.
3: Stuff like that.
4: All right.
3: Exactly.
4: Yes.
3: Yes, exactly. Yeah. So there's lots of things there. So
4: give
3: us a call now. You've got about 15 minutes if you want to go in. 10 or 15 minutes if you want to go into our Smarty Pants quiz. And also, what's the number to text us?
4: The number 0485-95700.
3: Yep.
4: Send us a message.
3: Yep.
4: Yep.
3: Exactly, if you want to request a song.
4: Yes.
3: Exactly.
4: Yep.
3: So we're talking about myths.
4: Yeah.
3: Some facts, some myths as well. They're saying, the myths about phobias, right?
4: Yes.
3: They're saying that one of the main myths is that they say that people are crazy or mentally weak.
4: Oh.
3: Right? But many assume that experience of phobia indicates insanity.
4: Yeah.
3: That you're crazy.
4: Yeah.
3: Or a personal weakness. But in reality, phobias are legitimate psychiatric conditions.
4: Oh.
3: Characterized by irrational fears that trigger intense psychological and emotional responses, such as rapid heart rate, sweating, even panic attacks or panic as well.
4: Yep.
3: Even if the situation is safe and somebody's in a safe like environment, they could still trigger some really bad feelings as well, too.
4: Yes, so, and sweaty also sometimes. I had feeling before, but long time ago, not now.
3: Yes,
4: like social phobia, but not actually social phobia.
3: Yeah.
4: When talking in front of lots of people.
3: Yeah.
4: Yeah, and then a little bit Like,
3: yeah, some people do get that one.
4: Yes.
3: It's like a bit of like stage fright.
4: Like
3: a fear of talking in public places.
4: Yeah, shaking my hand.
3: Yeah.
4: When I get my paper, want to reading.
3: Yeah.
4: And then shaking my hand and then sweaty.
3: Yes.
4: Yeah. And then I lose, when I lose the word, I want to reading also, make me more.
3: You can't concentrate. And then you start getting into panic mode and stuff like that, and your mouth goes dry.
4: Yes.
3: And then you can't sort of think about things and stuff like that as well.
4: Yeah.
3: Yeah, exactly.
4: Yeah.
3: What do you think the best thing is to do if you have a phobia? Do you reckon it is to like, grab it head on? Say, like, I remember I didn't like snakes, and I've never sort of touched a snake or felt the snakes and stuff like that before.
4: Yeah.
3: But holding that snake when we was in there the other, I thought it was going to feel different, but it was actually soft. I thought it would have been cold and slimy and all that sort of stuff, right? But it was actually soft and warm, which was really crazy experience.
4: Yeah, you know? And now you're not scared anymore to...
3: Oh, I don't know if I'm going to be going around picking up snakes every bloody 5 minutes. I think that one's probably...
4: I thought you killed already.
3: I think I'm going to go out there as snake catcher now. As another job. I don't think so. I doubt it. I'll leave that to the snake wranglers. I'll leave that to Crocodile Dundee. He can do that job.
4: Yeah.
3: That's not it for me as well. Yeah.
4: Yeah, me, I did it. When I scared last time talking in front of the people, somewhere.
3: Yeah.
4: I not scared now.
3: No.
4: No. Yeah. Especially I prepared the topic, which one I want to talk.
3: Yeah.
4: And then I'm not scared anymore.
3: Yeah.
4: Not shaking my hands. Yeah.
3: No. And with that snake, most of those, it was like a python. Most pythons aren't very aggressive. Most snakes aren't very aggressive. They'll run away anyways if you come near them.
4: Yeah.
3: But, and most pythons aren't venomous as well too, but big one like that can just sort of constrict me and choke me and squash me.
4: Yeah.
3: But if he got hold of me and decided to bite me, yeah. It says, like, one of the myths of confronting fear head on is always the best solution.
4: Yes.
3: While it's called exposure therapy.
4: Oh.
3: Yeah. And therapy is effective, forcing confrontation with guidance, but it can also worsen someone's anxiety. So what they'll do, if someone's scared of spiders, has a arachnophobia, which is scared of spiders, right?
4: Yes.
3: They can put it in a box.
4: Yeah.
3: And then what they'll do is they'll open the lid of the box.
4: Yes.
3: And you look at the spider and then go, okay, ooh, that's enough.
4: Yeah.
3: And then close it. Yes, and get scared.
4: And try again next.
3: And then next one, longer. Yeah. Then longer, then longer, and then sometimes,
4: and then touch,
3: or even put on the hand.
4: Yeah.
3: Yeah. I think maybe next week.
4: I think need slow down, and need someone to help, I think.
3: I think maybe next week's show, we come in here, and we put the spider on your hand.
4: Oh, no.
3: Come on. You brave.
4: No.
3: What do you think?
4: No.
3: No?
4: No.
3: Why?
4: Yeah. No, no.
3: Because you've got the spider phobia.
4: Yes, because
3: what about if it's toy fighter? Toy
4: first
3: one.
4: First time, I arrived in
3: Australia. Yes, you did, didn't you?
4: Spider bit me.
3: Yes.
4: Yeah,
3: they're
4: scared.
3: He just saying, welcome to Australia, Lena.
4: Yeah, scare me.
3: Good
4: when
3: to
4: I'm
3: hear.
4: Cleaning the house.
3: Welcome to Australia, Lena.
4: And then beat me. Oh, this hurt me.
3: Yes.
4: Yes.
3: And then your leg
4: then
3: was sore and swollen for a long time, wasn't it? Yeah, for a couple of weeks.
4: I scared maybe... Oh, maybe I will lose my leg. Yeah, because you told me last time.
3: Yeah.
4: Some spider a little bit dangerous.
3: Some are.
4: Yes.
3: Like the white tips and that can be dangerous and
4: the brown
3: poison.
4: One, yes.
3: Most of them, most of the spiders I say here, most of the ones, the black ones are the ones that you got to look out for.
4: Oh,
3: like there's like the what are they called? The black widows or the trapdoors? They're black. There's white tip that's black. There's the red back that's black as well.
4: So most
3: of those sort of ones that bite. Yeah, it's just steer away from the black ones pretty much.
4: Yeah.
3: Yeah, is what they say. So.
4: Yeah.
3: Yes, while exposure treatment is effective, its treatment should be structured and gradual and tailored to the person's needs as well. So chuck the spider on somebody's head.
4: No. It's dangerous.
3: Do you know what? I don't think you have this vibe. Do you know what plutophobia is?
4: What is it?
3: Plutophobia? Yes. I don't think you have a fight this one.
4: What is it?
3: This one's got a fear of money.
4: Oh, yes.
3: No, you not have a fear of money because you love the money.
4: You know that about the one?
3: Yes.
4: Yes, of course. I fear. Yeah. Actually, I scared about the dark.
3: The dark?
4: Dark.
3: Why?
4: The black.
3: Yes.
4: In the at the night, not, especially what? I'm alone at home.
3: Not being able to electric. Find the money in the dark.
4: No. Yeah. I scare actually.
3: Of?
4: But the dark.
3: Yeah.
4: Especially when I alone at home.
3: Yes.
4: You not come back at home. Or you go away.
3: Yeah.
4: And then, do you know what I scare?
3: What?
4: When electric bill coming.
3: Oh, my gosh.
4: I scared the light because electric bill.
3: Yeah.
4: Too much.
3: Too much money.
4: Too much money.
3: So that's a fear of money, fear of the electricity bill.
4: Yes, yes.
3: Ah, okay. Yes.
4: So you can imagine electric bill now.
3: Yes.
4: Up, up, up, up.
3: Up, up, up, up.
4: Yes.
3: Exactly.
4: Everything
3: that's right.
4: Up, up, up, up.
3: Yes.
4: Yes.
3: So many people probably wish they had more money as everybody else, right?
4: Yeah.
3: But plutophobia is a fear of money. Or wealth.
4: Oh.
3: People with plutophobia may fear wealthy people or fear becoming wealthy themselves. They generally dread having money and having to deal with it.
4: Oops.
3: So all the people out there that have plutophobia and don't want the money and scare the money, they can give the money to me. What do you think? If they scare their money, bring it to me. Give it to me. Yep.
4: Yeah.
3: What do you think?
4: Yes, that's a good idea.
3: But that would only probably be the note, wouldn't it? Like the paper money.
4: Yes.
3: Because if they got the other money, they can do the transfer.
4: Yes.
3: So it's probably not that money, is it?
4: Yeah.
3: So it's which one's the best money, the paper money or the transfer money?
4: Oh, for me it's best, yeah.
3: For you it doesn't care,
4: doesn't
3: does it?
4: Doesn't care as long the money come to me, doesn't care.
3: I didn't think so. I didn't think it would, actually. Of course not.
4: No phobia.
3: No, not...
4: Yeah,
3: you got no phobia.
4: No.
3: No.
4: Just phobia when zero. That's it.
3: The zero, yeah. Oh, my goodness.
4: An electric bill come lots, too much.
3: Yes. Yeah, exactly.
4: Yes.
3: So we're going on to number three in our sort of top 10, top 12 for tonight.
4: Yeah.
3: Arithmophobia is a fear of numbers. For people who so this would be people that don't want to be mathematicians, I guess, isn't it?
4: Yeah.
3: Or accountants and work in finance like you.
4: Yeah.
3: Arithmophobia is a fear of numbers.
4: Yes.
3: But then some people like working with numbers, like yourself. You like working with numbers, don't you? Like accounting and stuff.
4: I think about more than 25 years I work with the number.
3: Yeah.
4: Yes, I'm not phobia about the number. Yeah.
3: No.
4: The only one that's what I talked to you, only zero.
3: Yes.
4: Yes, that's it.
3: Zero.
4: Yeah,
3: the zero of having no money.
4: Yes.
3: The zero of the plutophobia. Isn't it? Yes. Coming at number two.
4: Yeah.
3: Nomophobia.
4: Oh,
3: nomo.
4: Yeah, nomophobia.
3: Is a fear of being without your mobile phone.
4: Yes,
3: You haven't got mobile phobia.
4: Yeah.
3: Do you know why?
4: Why?
3: Because every time we get in the car, we're driving down the road and you go, where's my phone? Hey! Sam, where's my phone?
4: And
3: it's in your hand or it's in your pocket.
4: In my pocket.
3: In its bag. So
4: what
3: are we going to do?
4: Yeah.
3: We got to pull over to the side of the road, don't we? That's when
4: tell my secret.
3: That's when nomophobia kicking in really bad. So nomophobia is the fear of being without your mobile phone.
4: Yes.
3: People with nomophobia experience excessive anxiety about not having their phone with them.
4: Yeah.
3: Or if their battery is running low.
4: Low, yes.
3: Or even if they not have service.
4: Yes. Especially if go camping in the jungle and then no electric and then you cannot charge your phone.
3: Yes.
4: Of course. If something happen and then your flat tire or maybe run out your petrol, how you can call someone to get help?
3: But you still got, if you take your phone charger with you, there's still lots of charge in the battery. So you can, for a couple of days, it's just that depends. You'd probably be able to charge your phone. It just depends on where you are. So if you're in the bush, in the middle of the bush.
4: No internet.
3: No signal.
4: Yes.
3: No internet.
4: Yeah.
3: Cannot find.
4: Same.
3: And you'd be going, oh, bloody Telstra. They say they go all over the place and over the world, but I cannot ring bloody just outside of Port Augusta. Oh, my goodness.
4: Yeah, everything blind.
3: Yes.
4: Yes.
3: So this rare phobia often stems from a person having a cell phone addiction. So they have a mobile phone addiction.
4: Yeah.
3: People with this phobia may obsessively check their phones throughout the day and worry that they will miss out on contact with loved ones.
4: Yeah.
3: While nomophobia is generally classified as a rare phobia, recent research has shown that around half both men and women have anxiety surrounding their mobile phones.
4: Yes, I think most people, because most people now use a mobile phone.
3: Yeah.
4: And then they really need to use for the kids, for family, for business, everything.
3: Yeah.
4: Yeah, I think most people now, they phobia. But still lots not. Mm. They don't care.
3: Mm.
4: Yeah, they don't care what's going on with their phone. Just go happy. They, see?
3: Some people are like that. Yeah, they don't worry about their phones.
4: Yeah, don't worry. Yeah.
3: So the further study found that 23% of male students were labeled as nomophobic, and almost 77% checked their cell phones, their mobile phones, at least 35 times per day.
4: Oh.
3: A group in Italy has suggested that nomophobia should be included as a type of specific phobia, like a real phobia. Yeah.
4: Yeah.
3: So, how many times do you reckon that you check your phone?
4: Oh, I don't know.
3: Per day. When you're at work, you cannot check it.
4: No, I cannot use,
3: Yeah, so.
4: And then just only in my 15 break? And then half.
3: So you'll quickly come
4: and
3: then
4: in when there. I finish.
3: You'll go like this one. Check your phone. Okay. Yep. Answer message. Okay. Back to work.
4: Yeah.
3: Yes.
4: Yes.
3: And then what do you do? I think it's like a cookie. Another cookie.
4: And finish.
3: And then, okay, finish.
4: 15 minute finish.
3: 15 minutes. And how many cookie finish?
4: Yeah. Oh, maybe none. Yeah, today, there's only one.
3: Just one. There we go.
4: Only one.
3: Do you know what the number one phobia in the world, they say, is the most rarest phobia in the world and most weirdest phobia in the world is?
4: What is it?
3: Okay, you ready?
4: What?
3: A ratchet butyrophobia.
4: What is it?
3: A ratchet butyrophobia. Do you know what it is?
4: Yeah.
3: The fear.
4: Yes.
3: Of.
4: Yeah.
3: Peanut butter stick to the top of the mountain. People scared that the peanut butter stick to the top of their mouth.
4: Oh.
3: Oh my goodness. Yeah.
4: So, do you know what I'm thinking about?
3: Then why would you eat peanut butter? Why would you eat peanut butter?
4: I don't know. Yeah, peanut butter. I think that's crazy if somebody...
3: I love peanut butter.
4: Yeah, me too. I love... Yeah. Mm. But do you know which one the most people need to thinking about phobia?
3: What?
4: If somebody spend money just phobia. Do you know what is it?
3: Spend money phobia?
4: Yeah, to... What? just want to peel the phobia.
3: What is that?
4: What is it?
3: Do you I don't know. What's the phobia if you feel the most phobia that everyone is worried about? Is it?
4: No, they spend money, just want to peel that scary something.
3: I don't know. Spend the money to go on the roller coaster.
4: Yeah.
3: Yeah. Yeah.
4: And go to the movie. Go to the movie watching the horror movies.
3: Yeah. Yes, go because they want to
4: after,
3: get...
4: After in the in cinema...
3: Yes.
4: Yeah.
3: Yeah. And then come out and go, oh, that was so good. Oh,
4: I'm horrified.
3: Yeah. True, yes.
4: I'm shaking.
3: Yes. Yes, you're right. Exactly.
4: Yeah.
3: Yes, so they actually pay to feel a phobia.
4: Yeah, and they excited how
3: and
4: excited. To talk what's going on in the movie. And then they pay.
3: And then they pay to go and get scared. Yeah, people get paid to go. People pay to go on like ghost tours and stuff as well.
4: Yeah,
3: and haunted houses and stuff. Yeah.
4: Yeah.
3: Yeah, so,
4: and then after inside, and then they're screaming.
3: Yes. And then they're coming out and they go, oh, my God, that was so good. I cannot wait to tell my friends.
4: I need water.
3: I need water. And tell my friends. I need oxygen. Oh, my gosh.
4: Ah, there we
3: so,
4: go. Yeah.
3: Arachnophobia.
4: Yep.
3: Is the fear of peanut butter sticking to the roof of your mouth.
4: Yeah.
3: While the phenomenon has happened to everyone at least one point or another, people with arachnophobia are extremely afraid of it. Whoa. The severity of the phobia varies from person to person. Some with this condition may be able to eat small amounts of peanut butter, but others will completely avoiding eating peanut butter or anything similar with consistency or that will stick to your mouth, to the roof of your mouth. That's crazy.
4: I think because most people, not most, but lots of people are allergic to peanut.
3: Well, yeah, obviously people wouldn't eat that. But that, no, you know what they're scared of? Just because the peanut butter stick on the top of the mouth.
4: Oh, la la.
3: You want to see if they want to try it or something, wouldn't you?
4: I don't know,
3: That's a bit crazy, that
4: crazy.
3: One as well.
4: Yes.
3: Oh, well, there we go. All righty. That's about it, everyone. Thanks for joining us on Saturday Night Dinner Party tonight.
4: At PBA or T-Bar Network 2.
3: And
4: T-Bar
3: as well.
4: Everyone.
3: So it was fantastic having everyone on and have a good time on the show. And our first live streaming. Hope you enjoyed that, everybody, as well.
4: And have a lovely weekend.
3: Have a lovely weekend, and enjoy, and hopefully...
4: We will see you next in Tiba.
3: And hopefully it dries up a little bit as well.
4: Not long.
3: Darwin. Yes, we're going to Darwin in August. Woohoo!
4: All right.
3: Take it easy, everybody.

Yeah, you with John Morrison here on the Country Show for a Saturday night. Yeah, that was a bit of Fool-Hearted Memory by old George Strait there. Yeah, the king of country. But next one we'll go with a bit of Aaron Holiday. Bit of Pacifico in Mexico. Yeah, you with John Morrison here on the Country. Hope you like it. Going to be playing all the new songs and all the real good fast beats on the year two tonight. So keep on listening. Ha ha.

Yeah, a little dust on the bottle. But you don't want to drop that bottle. Yeah, a bloke by the name of Aaron Tippin sing the song, A Little Dust on the Bottle. Yeah, next one we're going to go with a bit of Adam Brand. Women Are From Venus. Yeah. See what he probably come up with a little bit of rockin' one, this one. He usually does play good old fast beat like the Wolf Brothers. Here's Adam Brand.

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bit of Alabama there for you. Dixieland Delight. Good old music, that one. We're going to go with the big tall fella now, big Alan Jackson. Yeah, long, long way. A good fast one. This one is a new one too, I think. So let's rock it. Here's Alan.

Yeah, but Amber Lawrence said, "That's cowgirl to me." Yeah. Beautiful Amber Lawrence rolled away from down there in Queensland way. Yeah, Aussie little girl. And the next one we'll go with a bit of Andrew Swift. So, kicking tires. Probably a little fast, a little bit, this one. So, we're going to check him out. He is Andrew.

0: Yeah, a bit of Ann Kirkpatrick there. Cradle of Love. The next one would go with a bit of Anthony Klassen. Yeah, get used to it. Yeah, you might be doing something there, but just get used to it. You and John Morrison on the Country Show.
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4: And I'm Ellie Cook.
3: And we are Sisters in Country.

0: was a cowboy there.
1: Yeah, a bit of Bella McKenzie there. Yeah, the song's called Cowboy. Then he told me to go with a bit of Big and Rich. Coming to your city, yeah. You with John Morrison here on the Country Show for a Saturday. Hope you're liking the music so far and all the new ones that I'm playing out up there. Let's rock it. Let's go.

Yeah, a bit of Billy Joe Porter. Look to the Good Things. Yeah, another Tamworth singer for 2026. Yeah, and the next one we're going to go back to country. Billy Giddy, Gideon. Yeah. You with John Mawson here on the Country Show for a Saturday night. Let's go.

Yeah, a bit of red dirt country there for you. Good fast one, that one. By a bloke named Billy Woodley. Getting it tongue-tied now. And the next one we'll go for Andy Griggs. You Made Me That Way. Yeah, you were John Mawson on the country show. Yeah, hope you're liking the music so far.

Yeah, but happy anywhere. Old Blake Shelton. Yeah, with Gwen Stefani, that blonde girl that was playing all them rap songs before. But yeah, apparently she's married with Blake Shelton now, the big country boy. Anyways, here's another little mix-up one too. I found. I wrote you a song, and it's got Bon Jovi. I think sound like John Bon Jovi in there. Bon Jovi. Alani Wilson singing along with Bon Jovi. And it's a nice one, this one. So see what you think of it. Here's I Wrote You a Song.

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Yeah, that was a bit of Tanya Kernaghan there. 30-something. Good old country for a Saturday night. And the next one we'll go with a bit of Graham Connors. A Beach House in the Mountains. Yeah, you with John Morrison on the Country Show for a Saturday. So keep on listening because I'll be playing all the good new country ones.

Feeling Like That by Gary Allen. You and John Morrison here on The Country. And next one we'll go with a bit of Darryl Worley. A Good Day to Run. Yeah, hope you're going to like all the new country I'm going to be playing. So we're going to check them out. Here's Darryl Worley.

Yeah, a little more to it than that. Why, Adam Hobby. We'll go with a bit of Leanne Womack, nah? A little past Little Rock. Yeah, you were John Morrison on the country? Here's Leanne Womack.

everybody. This is Buddy Knox from the, we're at the Tamworth Country Music Festival, and I don't know what I'm trying to say now. Hello, everybody. Hello, everyone. This is Buddy Knox here. I'm at the Tamworth Country Music Festival.

Dwight Joke, I'm there for you. 1,000 miles from nowhere. And this next one, we're going to go with Toni Martin. Yeah, going to try to find out if she's a good singer. Here's Abilene. You with John Morrison on the Country Show for a Saturday. Let's go!

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1: Yes, sir. Well, right then. Well, there you have it. Nightcliff Sports Club seems to be more here than expected.
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5: We're the Curry Mob. You're listening to

Yeah, that was a bit of Morgan Wallen there for you. Ain't that some? The next one we go is a big Texas cowboy man, Big Alan Jackson. Ace of Hearts. Yeah, let's go rocking it up with our ace. Yeah, here is Alan.

Yeah, that was a song called Ain't No Better Buddy Than a Beer by Casey Barnes. Yeah, the next one we're going to go with a bit of All Boots by CC. Yeah, new country for you. You with John Mawson on the country. Let's go. Here's CC.

0: that you're gone.
1: Yeah, a bit of All For You by a bloke named Jimbo Stokes. Yeah, seemed to be all right. The next one we're going to go with a bit of Eastern Corbin. The song is called All Over The Road. So let's rock it. Here's Eastern. Let's go Eastern with the Eastern Corbin. You and John Morrison on the country.

Yeah, that was a bit of Maverick there. All that a heaven will allow. The next one we'll go with the king of country, George Strait. Always, never the same. Yeah, you were John Morrison on the country for a Saturday.

but amen for the weekend. But Lane Pittman, he's a bloke from Tamworth Way. Yeah, new bloke. Next one we're going to go with Anna Marie by a singer called Heath Clark. Yeah, you with John Morrison on the country. Hope you're liking the music so far. Here's Heath.

0: eagles flying round and round to keep my 2 feet firmly on the ground. Now I can't fly, but I'm telling you, I could run the pants off a kangaroo. 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
1: 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It's John Williamson here. 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
1: 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I'm lead singer, and I'm from Papanya, and we play for Chubibian.
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1: A few questions that I need to know. How you could ever hurt me so. I need to know what I've done wrong.

My name is Malati Inapingo. I'm from a little community called Ski Beach. That's in Nunanboy in Gulf Peninsula. And you're listening to Tiba Radio. I am Malati Inapingo. Over and out.

0: Hello, my name is Tobias Roberts, and I'm a bass player for Tobiba.
1: 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I'm lead singer, and I'm from Papanya, and we play for Tupi Band.
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My name's Adrian Langer from Wadaya Community. 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Hi.

0: Hi, this is Missy Higgins for Rad. I see a lot of things at gigs, mostly people having a good time and a few drinks. But what I'd hate to see is someone getting behind the wheel after they'd been drinking. Being even a little bit over the limit makes it too easy to lose control. So if you plan to drink, plan ahead. Arrange a designated driver who won't drink.
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Tune in, turn it up, don't miss out.

Rumors spreading round, and that takes its time. About to check outside the games. And you know what I'm talking about. 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
1: In the AFL, like any sport, success depends as much as what you do before the game as well as what you do during it. 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

0: Thrifty Car and Truck Rental is a proud supporter of TIBA Radio. 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

0: Deadly Cup 2026 is back this NAIDOC week, celebrating 50 years of Deadly. 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
1: This is Dorothea McKellar, my country. 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I know but cannot share it. 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

the tragic ring-bowed forests stark white beneath the moon, the sapphire-misted mountains, the hot gold hush of noon, green tangle of the brushes where lithe lianas coil, and orchids deck the treetops and ferns the crimson soil. 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

0: 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This is Gwyneth speaking for Rad. 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Music lives, so should you.
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Celebrating the deadly sounds, stories and talent of First Nations artists from right across the country. 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

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TIBA is your voice.

everybody. This is me, Mary D, mind you. What are y'all? You're listening to Tiva, your voice in the bush, mind you. And when I'm in the bush, I want to hear your voice. What are y'all? 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

Hey, Blake Clowner here from Nightcliff Tigers for Rad. 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

Jason Lord here, former Australian boxing champion for RAD. 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

0: Here you are, John Morse, dear, for another Sunday Gospel Music. Yeah, that was Angels Around Me by the Reeds. Yeah, we're going to be listening all the real beautiful gospel music this morning. And the next one we'll go with Angels and Saints. And it's by Light on the Hill. Yeah, you are John Morrison on Gospel. I'll be playing all the really good, beautiful gospel music for you today.
1: I asked God if he could hear me. I couldn't hear his reply.

Yeah, and that was Already Won by Christ the King. The next one we're going to go with Anomalies by a bloke, Casper McLeod. Yeah, you with John Morrison here on the Gospel Sunday.

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0: at your feet.
1: Yes, that was At Your Feet. The next one we'll go is Corey Luke, Back From You. Yeah, you were John Morton on the Sunday Gospel.

That was Arms Around the Sun by Michael W. Smith. And the next one we're going to go with Keith and Christian Getty. As for My and My House. Yeah, you were John Morrison on a Sunday Gospel.

That was Beautiful Things Don't Ask for Attention by David Kushner. The next one I would go with Because We Believe by Mark Vincent. Yeah, you with John Morrison on the Gospel. Hope you're liking it. Sit back and listen to another beautiful music.

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song was Be With Thee Someday. And the next one we're going to go with Bless Be The Name by Brian and Jill Hartley. Yeah, you're John Morrison of the Gospel. Hope you're liking it.

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1: That was Come Jesus Come by C.C. Williams. And the next one is Hillsong, Breathe on Me. Yeah, you with John Morrison and the Gospel? Hope you're liking it so far.

And that was Broken Glass by Jason L. Knight. And the next one is Burning Me by First Rain. Yeah, you were John Morton of the Gospel. Hope you're liking it. Here we go with First Rain.

0: Hey, Steve Smith here from the Palmerston Raiders for Rad. In rugby league, you have to be 100% focused whenever you play. Texting during a game would be extremely dangerous. Yet, people text and drive and think they're okay. Think they're in control of a vehicle that can crash in a split second through not paying attention. Think again. Texting while driving is simply not worth it. 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

0: Hi, this is John Mayer for Rad. 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Remember, friends don't let friends drink drive.
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0: 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Keep your arms and legs inside the boat. Avoid cleaning fish at the boat ramps and stay well back from the water's edge. 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Avoid alcohol when operating a vessel. Boating under the influence is dangerous and illegal. Respect the water, respect the conditions, and respect each other. Stay safe on Territory waters.
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Hey, Jess Harnischwege here from the West Football Club for RAD. 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Texting while driving is simply not worth it. Pull over where it's safe and then text your mates or read your SMSs. Stop texts, stop wrecks.